people exist before they're allowed to be free. Yes, and how many times can a man turn his head and pretend that he just doesn't

0: temperature will drop overnight to around 0 degrees.
1: There's a chance of shower, so don't forget your umbrella.
0: Most temperatures will drop overnight to around 0 degrees.
1: Your umbrella becomes a folder with a dusting of snow. There is a chance of shower, so don't forget your umbrella.
0: Dry.
1: Put your umbrella.

the ship. All you gotta do, honey, is kinda stand in one spot. Wiggle around just a little bit. And that's what you got. Yeah. Now let's go one.